for money and get advice. Ask for advice, get money twice. I'm from the dirty, but that Chico nice. Y'all call it a moment, I call it life.

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2: 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You know you drive me up a wall, the way you make good all the nasty tricks you pull. 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

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The midnight hour is close at hand. Creatures crawl in search of blood to terrorize your neighborhood. And whosoever shall be found without the soul for

0: stretches in the air. The funk of 40,000 years and grisly ghouls from every tomb are closing in to seal your doom. And though you fight to stay alive, your body starts to shiver, for no mere mortal can resist the evil of the thriller.
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1: I miss knowing what you're thinking and hearing how your day's been. Do you think you can tell me everything, darling?

0: looking. Como dice Celia, my English is not very good looking. Dios me lo bendiga.
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2: 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I think you may have actually been doing this show longer than she's been alive, Al.
3: Wow, that's awfully nice of you to point that out.
2: Well, she has just celebrated her 16th birthday. How long have you been hosting this show?
3: Okay, let's not get into that. My kids love her, one of the biggest female pop stars in the world.
2: And she is ready to rock, ladies and gentlemen, Miley Cyrus!